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2: 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We count them up. Lots of requests in the first 60 minutes tonight for Justin Bieber, Taylor Swift, Dominic Fike, Bruno Mars, Pink Panthers, Harry Styles still getting lots of requests, Tame Impala and Jenny, Lady Gaga, Olivia Rodrigo. Lots of requests still for Madonna and Sabrina Carpenter, too. Nobody had more requests, though, in the first hour than BTS, picking up right where they left off last week. BTS most requested with Swim.

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3: 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All right, big shout out to Natalie in Charleston, West Virginia. Hi to Riley in Pittsburgh. And Melanie is in Concord, New Hampshire tonight. They all want the brand new one from Ray. It's called Click Clack Symphony. 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Did you know

She'll be all right. No riding shining armored knight. She will save herself this time. And in fact, tonight, she did confirm. The cold never lasts, my darling. It just teaches the heart how to burn.

That's Olivia Dean for Scarlett in Lynchburg, Virginia, and Naomi in Portland tonight. Most Requested Live is on. Romeo here alongside DJ J-Mac over there. Man, we're going to do it again in a few minutes, playing our next For You mix. 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You're like, wait, what is that noise? What's that sound? 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

0: 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This is your For You Mix. The biggest songs on your For You page this week. Just play Pretty Faces. Name of the band is Paper Money. We got to know them a few weeks back doing Ask Anything. If you missed that, it's on the YouTube page now. We are at Most Requested Live. All right, you continue to pick every song in the For You Mix. Let's go to Dayton, Ohio. What do you got, Steve?
1: Hey, guys. On my way to work right now, and I would love it if you guys could play some Chainsmokers for me. I love your station. Love what you guys do. I really appreciate it. Thanks so much.

There's O-Rod, Olivia Rodrigo. Drop dead inside your For You mix that we played for Mila in New Bern, North Carolina, and Kylie in Bluefield, West Virginia. Romeo and J-Mac ready to do it again in 4 minutes. We'll play the most requested song in North America. You got 4 minutes to get your request in. Who's getting it next hour? Will it be BTS again? Maybe Madonna and Sabrina Carpenter, Lady Gaga, Tame Impala and Jenny, Bruno Mars. Keep your requests coming. TikTok, X, Instagram, Snapchat, Facebook, YouTube. We are at Most Requested Live. Aubrey's in Boise and would like Bella Kay in her For You mix. I love it, I love it, I love it.

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2: And we do it again, the most requested song from coast to coast over the past 60 minutes. BTS had it last hour. The army came through demanding that we play Swim. We did. Lots of requests for Olivia Rodrigo in the past 60 minutes. Lady Gaga, Tame Impala, and Jenny. Harry Styles, Bruno Mars, Pink Panther, Dominic Fike. Lots of requests for Taylor Swift and Justin Bieber. But this is what it's been sounding like at 855-495-7274.
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2: 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They have it. The most requested song in North America is Swim.

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1: Hey, so, you know, is it wrong? I want to hear some Justin Bieber. 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
6: 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Both want to hear the new one from Shakira. The official song of the World Cup this year, man. 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
1: Yo, can you play that Lady Gaga? 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
0: Got it, man. 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

0: 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We're doing the For You Mix. What's going on?
1: Hi, my name is Rosemary Cusano. I want to do a shout-out to Stevie and Johnny Cusano. They are my boys, and I love them very much. I am so proud of them. They are the greatest. And a shout-out.

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2: 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In the first 2 hours, Swim has been most requested. 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And we see everywhere you post with the hashtag Most Requested Live. Over the past hour, lots of requests for BTS again. Lots of requests for Justin Bieber, Madonna and Sabrina, Olivia Rodrigo, Lady Gaga. Let's see, Dominic Fike, Pink Panthers and Zara Larsson, Bruno Mars, Harry Styles still getting lots of requests. Nobody had more requests, though, in the past 60 minutes than Tame Impala and Jenny. Dracula is back on top. The remix is most requested. Tame Impala and Jenny have it this hour.

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5: 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The Biebs on

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2: 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And thank you very much. Have a good day or night.

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1: There's your throwback from Shawn Mendes inside your 4U mix tonight. 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Hi, what is your name?
2: Yes, my name is Nate in Bluffton, South Carolina. Can I request Harry Styles?

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The biggest songs from your For You page this week. 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

It is most requested live, coast to coast on your radio. The For You Mix continues. It's Romeo and DJ J-Mac. Got about 4 minutes left till we do it again. For the final time tonight, playing the most requested song in North America. Who is going to get it for the final hour? BTS has been on fire tonight. Swim. We've been seeing lots of requests for Olivia Rodrigo, Madonna and Sabrina Carpenter, Lady Gaga, Harry Styles, Bruno Mars, Tame Impala, and Jenny. Keep your requests coming. Call or text 855-495-7274. Olivia's in Columbus, Georgia, and wants one Republican in her For You Mix.

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2: And we got time to do it one more time. The most requested song from coast to coast over the past 60 minutes. It's been a big night tonight, man. Lots of requests for Justin Bieber, Taylor Swift, Dominic Fike. Lots of requests for Pink Panthers and Zara Larsson. Bruno Mars still getting a bunch of requests. Harry Styles, Tame Impala, and Jenny. Man, Olivia Rodrigo's been on fire tonight. Madonna and Sabrina still getting a bunch of requests. BTS was most requested like once. Twice tonight. Nobody had more requests in the past 60 minutes than Lady Gaga and Doechii. The Little Monsters did it for Mother Monster. Lady Gaga's back on top. The most requested song in North America is Runway.

turn a dance floor into a runway. Tell them make room, my body's the entree. I can turn a mad hoe into a fan. Cameras flashing, lights on, turn it up. Click, click, click, click, everywhere I go. 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

the Beebs for Natalie in Charleston, West Virginia, Skyler in Portsmouth, New Hampshire, and Addison in Cincinnati. Tonight there's UConn. It's Romeo at 855-495-7274 or on TikTok, X, Instagram, Facebook, Snapchat, YouTube. 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

0: That's stateside. Pink Panthers and Zara Larsson, one of the most requested songs of the night. Romeo at 855-495-7274. Been waiting to go to Nashville tonight. Let's do it now. Nora is there. Who do you want to hear and what do you want to say?
1: Sabrina Carpenter. Hey, mom, please. This is Nora. Follow Nora Nielsen. Love you guys. Bye. Shout out to my sister, Lily. Bye.
0: Bye.
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0: We're doing it the For You Mix, coast to coast on the radio. Lily is in Flagstaff, Arizona. What's going on?
1: I was just wanting to tell Ethan and Melody Manus, congratulations on your wedding day.
0: Hey, congrats. We'll do Olivia Dean for you. It's so easy. This is your For You Mix. It's most requested live.

0: 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We got to get out of here.
1: We will talk to you again next Saturday night. We're going to keep the 4U mix going. Big shout out to Lily in New London, Connecticut. Hi, Sophia in Bozeman, Montana. And Hannah in San Diego. All the Believers checking in for a throwback from Bieber. We just did I'm the One with DJ Khaled. All right, so we'll talk to you next Saturday night. We'll keep going with Alex Warren next. Hi to Piper in Columbus, Indiana, and Alyssa in Omaha. They wanted Fever Dream in their 4U mix. It's playing now. Alex Warren, enjoy the rest of your long holiday weekend. This is Most Requested Live. That's DJ J-Mac. I'm Romeo. We'll see you next week.

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1: Johanna Vial from Bedlam, PA. Can you please lift Drake?
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0: New Drake is on the way in 5 minutes. Hang on.

0: apparently Tamar Braxton and K. Michelle have been beefing for decades, and the feud is still alive and well, as K. Michelle went on Club Shay Shay and said if she were to do a versus battle, it would be with the Muppet. Talking about Tamar.
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2: 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Come home with that dub. Let's go.
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0: 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I make the ghetto women put their hands on their knees. I make the ghetto women put their hands on their knees. 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I make the ghetto women put their hands on their knees. 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Come say something.
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0: Come say something.

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0: Saweetie has been hit with a big lawsuit after a concert promoter in Japan accuses her of canceling her string of shows and keeping the $100,000 deposit. And apparently they also secured visas for Saweetie and her team, and they performed at other venues in Japan. Oof, not a good look, Miss Saweetie.
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0: 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Should I decorate her walls or log off the Pinterest? 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
1: Antonio Canales from Corpus Christi, Texas. I live in Kingsville. Yeah, I want the baby. You already know.
2: 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I would like a shout-out and play some Kendrick Lamar.
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0: Okay.
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0: Got it.
6: I want to hear some Drake.
0: Yes.
6: Drake.
7: Drake.
0: Wait.
7: Drake.
0: Drake. Hang on.
7: Drake.
5: Play me some Drake.
0: Got it.
4: 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Play me something by Drake.

0: boyfriend to have because he will always talk about you in his songs. Him and Rihanna dated briefly years ago, and on his new album Iceman, he implies that Rihanna didn't post her man ASAP Rocky's new song, and thus everyone went to Rihanna's page to leave Drake's song lyrics in her comments.
1: 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They treat me like a legend.
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0: lot, babe. 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
0: All right, where are you?
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0: All right, and what song do you want me to play right now?
1: Leon Thomas.
0: See how easy that was?

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1: So apparently Tamar Braxton and K. Michelle have been beefing for decades, and the feud is still alive and well, as K. Michelle went on Club Shay Shay and said if she were to do a versus battle, it would be with the Muppet. Talking about Tamar.
2: She'd probably be so much better than me. 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
0: And that's what's loud. 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

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Ass Pluto Banker 21, you know what I'm saying. 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

0: Yell and tell me what you want to hear right now. Who's this?
1: Hey, this is TJB from Fort Smith, Arkansas. I just want you to play Love Me by Lil Wayne, because you know all the ladies out there love me. Yeah, y'all know what's up.
2: 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I'm calling from Atlanta, Georgia, and

0: Saweetie has been hit with a big lawsuit after a concert promoter in Japan accuses her of canceling her string of shows and keeping the $100,000 deposit. And apparently they also secured visas for Saweetie and her team, and they performed at other venues in Japan. Oof, not a good look, Miss Saweetie.
1: And that's What's Loud.
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0: Appreciate you guys. 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

0: Who's in the car with you right now? 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
1: Hey, it's Renisha from Corpus Christi, Texas. I'm gonna give a shout out to my son Devion Lavar and my daughter Naya Joy. DJ Groove.

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1: There are rumors that Latto has already given birth to her baby, but in one video, she says she would need $1 million to come out and perform after giving birth because she wants to be with her baby all day. Well, I guess that's it for any Latto shows, because who has $1 million to see Big Mama?
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0: for you. Where are you? And what song do you want me to play in the mix right now? Go.
1: Hey, my name is Ivy Elmore. I'm from Burlington, Kansas, and I'd like to hear the song by J. Cole.
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0: Drake is the worst ex-boyfriend to have because he will always talk about you in his songs. 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
1: Yo. They treat me like a legend.
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3: 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Welcome back to Throwback 2K with Chris Cruz. 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

Enrique Iglesias on our fist pump cookout on Throwback 2K. And P.S., I hope you're wearing sunscreen here at the cookout. You gotta stay looking young and sexy, you know.

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Android? Flip phone? Yeah, me too. We got you on any phone. 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And let's throw it back this weekend on Throwback 2K with Chris Cruz.

0: know, there's something I want you to have.
1: Oh, it's beautiful. But wait a minute, isn't this...
0: Yeah, yes it is.
1: But I thought the old lady dropped it into the ocean in the air.
0: Well, baby, I went down and got it for you.

couple of months ago, 50 Cent claimed he was recruiting Eminem for a new song on the upcoming Street Fighter movie soundtrack. 50 Cent stars in the film and said he was going to get Eminem for a new song. Well, that was months ago and nothing has come of it, so highly unlikely we're getting an Eminem and 50 Cent song on the Street Fighter soundtrack. Here's Mario. Let me love you. I'm Throwback Tuesday.

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1: What you need to do is be thankful for the life you got, you know what I'm saying? 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

Drake has three new albums out. One of them's called Iceman, and fans are taking Iceman lyrics and commenting them under photos of Rihanna and ASAP Rocky on social media. Apparently taking shots at ASAP and Rihanna. Seems like a weird way to do that. Maroon 5, throwback 2K. It's This Love.

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0: Our fist pump cookout continues next with a request for Calvin Harris on Throwback 2K from, am I saying this right? Karina?
1: Karina.
0: I got it right the first time, baby! Let's

0: Girl, I get so nervous. Like, I never want to hurt anybody's feelings. You know what I mean? I'm super sensitive, so I try to always get it right.
1: Just glad you didn't say Corona. That's good, because I've been called that.
0: Oh, dude, yeah. Yeah, gosh. Oh, my gosh. Thanks for calling, Karina. Calvin Harris is next for you.
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1: 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Throwback.

Kelvin Harris on Throwback 2K. I'm your host, Chris Cruz. And big thanks to Blippi, who was on the show last weekend. If you missed the interview, it's up at throwback2k.com.

The Weeknd posted his final dates for the After Hours Till Dawn tour. They're all going to be in Asia. Kicks off September 20th in Tokyo. Can't Feel My Face on Throwback 2K. And I know

The sun is shining. We got the crappy volleyball court set up, and there are bees all over all the food. It's our fist pump cookout this weekend on Throwback 2K. Get your fists in the air. It's DJ Snake and Lil Jon. Turned up.

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3: 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And we all were dancing, moving around, throwing our fists in the air in 2000 when a lot of us discovered Daft Punk for the very first time from their second album, It's One More Time.

In a recent social media post, Justin Bieber's wife, Hailey Bieber, was showing off her bum in a bikini, and many fans have accused her in comments of getting a BBL, a Brazilian butt lift, which she denies. It's Justin Bieber. What do you mean? Throwback to UK.

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This one goes out to everyone who thought Axe body spray was an acceptable replacement for a shower. Sorry, brah. 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
3: 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If you can tell us the name, you could win money. 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It's our Fist Pump Cookout, so that's a Fist Pump classic from back in the day. Tell us the name of that throwback. 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Answer now. We're going to come right back and see if you are correct.
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Hayley Williams from Paramore's The Hayley Williams Show tour continues across the U.S. this summer and Latin America and Puerto Rico, and she's added new dates at the Hollywood Bowl and in Brazil. 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

I really should have brought more bug spray. 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
6: 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It's our fist pump cookout on Throwback 2K. And every single time we play his songs on the radio, just brings a smile to our faces. Avicii, Wake Me Up. 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
1: Soulja Boy, tell me. 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

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Throwback 2K, the Queen, Britney Spears.

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The boys of Good Charlotte are on Throwback 2K. This is the anthem. Throw all your hands up.

0: 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So, Callie, you were calling to request Lil Jon Get Low. I have it up in literally two songs.
1: Yes, I swear to God.
0: Oh, that's so funny. It's like very serendipitous. Calvin Harris, Summer Place, and then Lil Jon Get Low, okay?
1: That is amazing. Thank you so much.
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More of your favorite EDM and fist pump favorites on the way on Throwback 2K. It's our fist pump cookout. I'm your host, Chris Cruz. I'll also be behind the grill. If you want your hamburgers well done, well, you can get out because we don't do

I wish I could say that Justin Timberlake and NSYNC are getting back together. We just don't think that's very likely. I'm Chris Cruz on Throwback 2K. But just a few days ago, two-fifths of NSYNC were seen in Hoboken on the waterfront as Joey Fatone and Lance Bass were sightseeing and posted the whole thing to social media.

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1: 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And we're impressed you still have the charger for it. 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
2: 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And when you think fist pump music, you think like 2000s, right? You think LMFAO, you think Jersey Shore. But we got to go back to celebrate the dance artists of the late 90s, like Alice DJ with Better Off Alone in 1999.

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This just happened on Friday. Miley Cyrus was awarded the 2,845th star on the Hollywood Walk of Fame. Congratulations to Smiley Miley. Well deserved. Throwback 2K.

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2: The first hits of the new millennium are

It's not a one-time thing. We do it like this every single weekend. We play your favorite songs from the 2000s. We call them the first hits of the new millennium. I'm Throwback 2K with Lord. I've never seen

0: those songs you grew up with in the 2000s every weekend on Throwback 2K. And whatever you want to hear, we got you at 855-760-2222.
1: My name is Gracie, and can you please play any song from Linkin Park? 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
0: Yes, ma'am, Miss Gracie. Pitbull's next, and then Linkin Park in the end.
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5: Me not working hard. Yeah, right. Picture that with a Kodak. Or better yet, go to Times

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2: 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Thank you for joining us for our fist pump cookout this weekend. I've unfortunately got mustard all over my shirt, but the show must continue. And it's one of the OG fist pump anthems that they originally released to SoundCloud, Vine, and Instagram. It's the Chainsmokers from 2014. Selfie.
3: When Jason's at the table, I kept on seeing him look at me while he's with that other girl. 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
6: 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Happy Memorial Day. It's Heather McGregor. We're kicking off the hour with another mini mix with DJ J-Mac. 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
1: Tri-State Weather. Your Allegheny Communications AccuWeather forecast is brought to you by Patriot Chrysler Dodge Jeep Ram, king of the four-wheel drive at 2499 Maryland Highway in Oakland. I know it's a holiday weekend and we've got rain all day today. We'll reach a high of 63. Tonight we'll drop down to 49 and tomorrow a little bit warmer. We'll hit 70, but we're going to keep the rain. 94.1.

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1: 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It's Heather McGregor. We're kicking off the hour with another mini mix with DJ J-Mac. Have something you want tossed into the mix on this Memorial Day weekend? 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

It's the biggest sale weekend of the year across America. 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
1: 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Allegheny Communications AccuWeather Forecast is brought to you by Patriot Chrysler Dodge Jeep Ram, King of the Four-Wheel Drive at 2499 Maryland Highway in Oakland. Today we're looking at rain all day long. I'm so sorry. It's a long holiday weekend, but we will reach a high of 68. Tonight we'll keep the rain drop down to 49, and tomorrow it's going to rain at a high of 70.

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2: Tri-State weather. 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Get ready for more rain today. We'll reach a high of 68. Tonight, we'll drop down to 49 and keep the rain. And tomorrow for Monday, oh yeah, it's going to rain. Reach a high of 70.

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7: Happy Memorial Day. It's Heather McGregor. We're kicking off the hour

DJ J-Max in the mix on this Memorial Day weekend. We'll kick off the next hour with another mini mix on this unofficial start of summer and keep your summer throwback weekend rolling.

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remember tomorrow, there's an exact moment of remembrance for Memorial Day. 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

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I'm Patty J, hanging around with you on this Sunday evening, playing you some great hits. This hour, we got Olivia Dean, Alex Warren, Rihanna. 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
2: 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Today it's going to be a high of 75 with a slight chance of rain. Tomorrow, Memorial Day, we're going to see showers, high near 78. And tomorrow night, it's going to get to around 60, slight chance of rain. 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

watch TikTok when I dance. On that demon time, she might start her OnlyFans. 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

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I'm

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9: 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Happy Memorial Day. It's Patty J. We're kicking off the hour with another mini mix with DJ J-Mac. 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

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I'm Petty J, hanging around with you on this Sunday evening, playing you some great hits. We got Noah Kahan, Justin Bieber, Bruno Mars coming up here very shortly. It's Usher on QCK.

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chance of rain, high 75 tonight, dropping down to a low of 59 with a 60% chance of showers. And tomorrow, Memorial Day, going to see showers likely. The high near 78. 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

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I absolutely love that song. I also love this song, What I Want. Morgan Wallen, Tate McRae on QZK.

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7: 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Happy Memorial Day. It's Patty J. We're kicking off the hour with another mini mix with DJ J-Mac. 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

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I'm Petty J, hanging around with you on this Sunday evening, playing some great hits. Tomorrow's Memorial Day. Thank you to all the veterans out there. Wouldn't be here without you. Here's Fifth Harmony on QZK.

0: 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One lucky winner will take home certificates to dine at Gianni's Pizza and Wings in Frostburg, Fat Bottom Grill in Kaiser, AJ's Cookie Jar in downtown Cumberland, Papa John's in Cumberland, Patrick's Pub in Cumberland. 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
1: 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Today, it's going to be a high of 75 with a slight chance of showers. Tonight, dropping down to a low of 59. Showers likely tomorrow, Memorial Day. We're going to see rain, high 78. 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
1: 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It's Matt Kelly. We're kicking off the hour with another mini-mix with DJ J-Mac. Have something you want tossed into the mix on this Memorial Day weekend? 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

DJ J-Mac in the mix on this Memorial Day weekend. We'll kick off the next hour with another mini mix on this unofficial start of summer and keep our summer throwback weekend rolling. Please party responsibly. 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
1: Tri-State Weather. Your Allegheny Communications AccuWeather forecast is brought to you by Patriot Chrysler Dodge Jeep Ram, king of the four-wheel drive at 2499 Maryland Highway in Oakland. Well, the showers continue. We still have a chance of rain through the overnight tonight with a low of 61. And on Memorial Day Monday tomorrow, sad to say, we've got occasional rain, humid day, cloudy, and a 60% chance of showers, high of 74, low of 64. But of course, then things are going to clear up once we get out of the holiday weekend. Cloudy, but dry on Tuesday, high of 75, low of 61, and sunshine Wednesday, high of 76, low of 59.

Jack Antonoff was on the Today Show, I think it was on Friday morning, and had to dodge some questions as politely as possible. I just went like, guys, shut up. I don't know anything. when they were like, what about Taylor and Travis's upcoming wedding, huh? Trying to squeeze any information out. I feel bad for him. Sam and Pala and Jenny, Dracula, the remix here on 90-

0: Whether you're heading to the lake or just chilling on the patio, we've got the ultimate playlist. 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

Shaggy as we kick off summer with summer throwbacks and more here on 94.1 QZK on this Memorial Day holiday weekend. And I just want to say it wasn't me. I didn't bring the rain. Don't blame me when I give the forecast out. I'm just telling you what the meteorologists are saying. You can get your pitchforks and go after them, okay? Kendrick and SZA now on this Sunday with Luther, 94.1 QZK. If this

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But, you know, unofficial kickoff to summer, and it's that time of the year when we all realize how pale we truly are. So you need the sunglasses, not for the sun, but for the sun beaming off of our super pale bodies. Yeah, they'll get tan eventually, right? It's Bieber, Yukon.

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0: sending off the next hour of the Tri-State's hit music. 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

0: My name is Jessa. One of the things I love the most about working for United Healthcare is that everybody matters. 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I care because it's what I was put on this earth to do.
1: I'm Ben, and I work at United Healthcare. 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I care because I want to make a difference. 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
9: 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It's Matt Kelly. We're kicking off the hour with another mini mix with DJ J-Mac. Have something you want tossed into the mix on this Memorial Day weekend? Text us at 866-440-9410. Let's kick off.

J-Mac in the mix on this Memorial Day weekend. We'll kick off next hour with another mini mix on this unofficial start of summer and keep our summer throwback weekend rolling. 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

Kehlani with Folded here on 94.1 QZK. Well, as if they already weren't one of the cutest Hollywood couples, Zendaya recently was talking about working with Tom Holland on many movies, including Spider-Man Brand New Day, the next Spider-Man venture. She said, "It was a dream getting to work every day with my best friends."

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1: Your Allegheny Communications AccuWeather forecast is brought to you by JB's Catering and Unique Creations. Well, still some scattered showers through the overnight tonights, of course, on our holiday weekend. Low tonight of 61. 60% chance of some rain on the holiday tomorrow, Memorial Day, Monday, cloudy, and some occasional rain and thunderstorms. High of 74, low of 64. And the cruel joke here is that it will clear up as the week rolls on Tuesday. Cloudy, a high of 75, low of 61. Sunshine on Wednesday, a high of 76, low of 59.

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Katy Perry on this Memorial Day holiday weekend, 94.1 QZK. New survey about what we love most about summer. I couldn't agree more here. 44% of people said they enjoy cocktail hours with friends in the summer. There's something about like cracking a beer or having a drink there, whether you like wine or... Hey, don't knock like good Aperol spritz there in the summertime. Just hanging out, chilling with some friends. It's the best. It's the weekend, QZK.

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Harry Styles here on 94.1 QZK, and many artists going to be involved with the American Music Awards tomorrow on Memorial Day Monday. And this guy right here is going to be performing live. What song does he perform? I don't know. I feel like he's got to do a medley because he has so many hits, including this one. It's Somber. 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

0: Sending off the next hour of the Tri-State's hit music. 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
7: 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Happy Memorial Day. It's Matt Kelly. We're kicking off the hour with another mini mix with DJ J Mac. Have something you want tossed into the mix on this Memorial Day weekend? 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

DJ J-Mac in the mix on this Memorial Day weekend. 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

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It's Memorial Day weekend here on 94.1 QZK. If you got a request, Matt Kelly here. You can text me, 866-440-9410. Taking it back with Chingy right there.

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Your Allegheny Communications AccuWeather forecast is brought to you by Patriot Chrysler Dodge Jeep Ram, king of the four-wheel drive at 2499 Maryland Highway in Oakland. Well, the showers continue. We still have a chance of rain through the overnight tonight with a low of 61. And on Memorial Day Monday tomorrow, sad to say, we've got occasional rain, humid day, cloudy, and a 60% chance of showers, high of 74, low of 64. But of course, then things are going to clear up once we get out of the holiday weekend. Cloudy, but dry on Tuesday, high of 75, low of 61, and sunshine Wednesday, high of 76, low of 59. 94.1.

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Jimmy E. World here on 94.1 QZK on your Memorial Day holiday weekend. And I don't know if everything will be fine if you eat these new beans from Bush's Baked Beans. Yeah. Listen, I like a good summer barbecue with some brown sugar baked beans on the side, maybe some sausages in there, but I don't know about these new summer flavors, Bush's. These are real, by the way. Dill pickle flavored beans. Apple pie flavored, I guess, to be American for the 250th this summer. And this is the strangest one. Rocket pop flavored beans. Yeah. The lemon, the cherry, the blue raspberry. Wait, what? Why? QZ

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Alex Warren, Fever Dream here on 94.1 QZK. That's going to wrap it up for me, Matt Kelly, on this Sunday. Back with you on Memorial Day, Monday, tomorrow. And don't forget, we've got all your favorite summer throwbacks, new hit tracks, everything in the mix here on 94.1 QZK for this holiday weekend. 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